0: rattling your ground. Karma's on your scent like a bounty hunter,
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0: Sem intervalo, 60 minutos.
1: You played it cool and I played it dumb. 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So convincing, you made it look fun. 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Saying, baby, just relax.

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1: 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Don't you think I'm a little too young to be messed with like that?

0: Sem intervalo, 60 minutos.
1: 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Don't you think I'm a little too young to be messed with like that?